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0: giving birth to my son, I died.
1: From Kuwait through Baghdad, when a convoy ahead of us was attacked, soldiers were killed.
2: The doctor didn't know if I was going to live.
0: I lost nearly 90% of the blood in my body.
2: They had to amputate my leg to get the cancer. I am now 11 years old.
1: Me and my unit are here today.
0: God,
2: because God,
0: my hero,
2: our hero,
1: saved
2: my life.
3: Whoa. Deliverer, protector, provider.

I could help. 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You're too young to understand my tears. She said, but just keep on living. 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

0: 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You know when I sit and when I rise. You perceive my thoughts from afar. You discern my going out and my lying down. You are familiar with all my ways. Before a word is on my tongue, you know it completely, O Lord. You hem me in behind and before. You have laid your hand upon me. Such knowledge is too wonderful for me, too lofty for me to attain. Where can I go from your spirit? Where can I flee from your presence? If I go up to the heavens, you are there. If I make my bed in the depths, you are there. If I rise on the wings of the dawn, if I settle on the far side of the sea, even there your hand will find me. Your right hand will hold me fast. If I say, surely the darkness will hide me, and the light become night around me, even the darkness will not be dark to you. The night will shine like the day, for darkness is as light to you. For you created my inmost being. You knit me together in my mother's womb. I praise you because I am fearfully and wonderfully made. Your works are wonderful. I know that full well.
1: Amen. Amen. I need you. I need you, Lord. I need you.

0: be used. To be used in this holy place. I said words.
1: Words can describe
0: the love.
1: The love I have for you.
0: And I went to my, and I said this, I said,

0: Anybody ever been there before?
1: Yeah. I really love to love you, Jesus.
0: And I wrote a second verse, and the second verse simply says this. It says, God, I bless your presence.
1: God, I bless your presence.
0: I'm so glad that you are here.

0: my heart, earnest and sincere.
1: Earnest and sincere.
0: Yeah, yeah. And this is what I said. Thanks, God.
1: Thanks for

I worship you, Jesus. I'm humbled by your presence, Lord. Where would I be without you, Jesus? I'd be so lost, Lord. I'd be so lost, Lord. Thank you for your love, Jesus. Thank you for your presence, Jesus. Come on, somebody, just begin to worship God.

I just love to encourage myself. Sometimes I just look in the mirror and say, I'm stronger.

Bevil, Ayanta, Heaven Sent Production, Solid. Yeah, man. Out of that.

0: When Jesus is coming back, what it means to me is that the world is going to be a better place.
1: Life can be hard, and it's nice to know that he will be coming back for us.
2: There will be peace and no more fighting.
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12: 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Jesus is coming back.

0: nos un buon scrive, papo. Ah, buona notte.
1: 94.5. If you like it that much, that, if you like it that much, listen.

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And you've been so patient while I put in time, and trusting each other, we've been on the climb. We put in the work so the message could shine.

0: 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Unofficial remix.
1: You see?
0: He's talking about me. I just played. Yeah.

0: love him. I lie to you, love him, you love him. Then let's go and be a boss.
1: What? I love God. You don't love God? What's wrong with you? What's wrong with you? I love God. You don't love God? What's wrong with you?

0: is wrong with you?
1: Love him, I love him. Love him, I love him. Love him, I love him. Love him, I love him, I love him. Love him, I love him, I love him.

A sound from heaven as of a rushing mighty wind, and it filled the whole house where they were sitting. Verse 4, and they were all filled with the Holy Spirit and began to speak with other tongues as the Spirit gave them utterance, just like he did it before. How many know we need him to do it again? All right, here we go.

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fu de kondre na hell na nga minena entapu. 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Everyone

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